Getting everything ready, we're slotting it into place. Say 2027's looking pretty juicy. It's exciting. Yeah, this one, Jizmosis. It's basically, you know, describing next year, Gizmosis. Yeah, good to have these guys on the label. Shouts to Brain. Thoughts going out to everybody in Colombia at the moment. Yeah. Stay safe.

This is part of Brain's new project on the label next year, Sneaky Peaky. And of course, shouts to Genic. You can get their dub pack now. It's Bad Boy as well. I mean, it's like a bit too Bad Boy, you know what I mean? Standards are high. Yeah, locked in to Soap Sound Bristol, Swoo FM. We back. Myself, LD50, also taking you through the mix for the next 2 hours.

Jizmosis. I don't know what's going on with your brain today, Jay. It's in a very strange place, but, you know, yeah. I would say Jizmosis. It reminds me, you know, of something like an 80s film or something, you know. Anyway, big shout to Brain and Jenik. Can't do any wrong, man.

yeah, kind of. I don't think you'd even guess who this is, to be honest with you. It's yeah, it's nuts. Shouts to anybody who's got it so far. Objective. No sneaky peeky. Yeah, part of. I'm not even going to tell them what it's part of. You know, just part of something. You know, soap sound. We try and keep things very sofa. Well, mysterious sofa related, of course, always.

0: But this one playing right now, Sound of Carabin, Sonar. This one is forthcoming on the Couch Potatoes PA that we've got coming up very, very soon. October, this is... We're going to be spoiling you throughout that entire month. Yeah, big shout to Carabin. Absolutely top guy. Lovely to work with. Brilliant music. There's going to be loads more of this stuff. So yeah, this one entitled Sonar.
1: Swoop.
0: Tidy little tease with trying to get this money, if you remember that one. DLR himself,
2: yo.

Whoa! 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I took a risk. I went for it. Who knows what was going to happen at that point, you know? You can always have a bit more faith on CDJs. If you're on vinyl, you're like, anything could have happened right then. Yeah, this one, big shout out to Porcelain Leone. Wondrous, amazing voice. Yeah, what a pleasure to work with as well. Smashed it on this one. Such a unique combination. I never thought of this. You know, we made the track. She heard it. She was like, let me jump on that. And we were like, yep, whoosh. Yeah, really, really cool. Yeah, go check her out if you haven't. And maybe I'll hear some new bits from her. Oh, you might have heard, actually, some new bits of hers at Boomtown.

0: May as well use this opportunity to remind you that we do have a YouTube channel, Sofa Sound Bristol. We've got the full-length feature video for this tune, so if you haven't already seen it, then go and check it out. Subscribe, you know the drill.
1: Yeah, I like that, yeah. Go check it out. There's a lot of good stuff up there, more good stuff to come. And obviously go check out that Scandal with the Source, The Other Side Too Much.

what I was trying to say was boom down, warm town. It's definitely what it was, warm town this year. It's like the only thing that feels like good when you didn't go is you didn't get frazzled, I guess. So, you know, it's like silver linings in nothing sometimes. I'm feeling fresh. How you lot feeling? How's it going out there? Yeah, some sneakiness here as well. I might have a dub pack coming at the end of the year, but that could be on it. Who knows? Just mixing and talking. Yeah, some new as well. Sauce, keeping it saucy. Locked on to Sofa Sound, Bristol's Worth M.

Yeah, and who knows when. I'm going to talk all over it because we don't know when this is coming out. I don't want any sneakies going on chopping stuff out, you know? Yeah, shouts to Hydro, the other half of The Source. He's got his new project, Best Buds, as well. His new little project. I'm joking. Yeah, it's sick with Critical Impact, Bad. Some really cool tunes. It's kind of based around the legal consumption of marijuana, I think. Remember, if you are going to consume marijuana, do it legally and responsibly. Sorry for sound. Safety announcement. Well, we got to be responsible here, you know. Sofa Sound Bristol bringing the fresh. But I was watching a thing on Amsterdam. It's legal until you buy it and then walk out of the shop, right? And they're just running this experiment with growing it legally, and you can get it legally from a couple of vendors, right? But only them. I'm not sure how you find them out either, but anywhere else that you buy it, as soon as you leave the shop, it's illegal. It's mad. I bet you actually didn't know that.

0: to challenge with this is whether I played the right version, because there is literally about 78 versions of this tune. And we got there in the end. A business as usual with Ryder Shafiq coming very, very soon on another label beginning with S. I need one S.
1: Grey skies, blue skies.
0: So yeah. Shouts to the rest of the business as usual crew. Josh, Joe, Raf, if you know your, and I know, if you know your artists, then you know them, you know what I mean? Blue skies, Ryder Shafiq, what a bad man. Sofa Sound, OG family member. Oh, and of course, West Country Massive as well.

0: Yeah, look like this. There's a lot of seas going on here. Crystal clear and clearance cleared, yeah. I'm not sure if that was intentional. I'm trying to think of like a complimentary word beginning with C, but it's definitely classic, but just trying to think of a better one. It is complimentary. The name is complimentary to their names. Complimentary to the genre as well. Yeah, clearance. If you don't know, get to know. Crystal Clear, you should know. Yeah, one of the OGs. Still young and fresh. Going absolutely sick, schooling us all. Yeah, this is coming up very soon on the Sofa Sound Rollers series. Got some wicked series on the label. Sofa Singles Club, we just done that. And we just want to clear the air that no one on Sofa Singles Club actually hooked up. It's just the music, okay? And also, yeah, so we've got Sofa Singles Club, we've got Sofa King Sick, we've got the new Sofa Sound Rollers series, which isn't even that new anymore. Come on, help me out here. What else have we got? Next year, we got a big project coming up. It begins with a 10. But yeah, we are blessed. Celebrated. Crystal Clear and clearance. Clear the air. Celebrated by Sofa Sound Bristol. Yeah, locked. It's quite comforting. Yeah, you're locked into DLR. LD50. Yeah, what's amazing is that people actually listen. The worst thing is, Chris, right, people told me that they enjoy hearing me talk. So that's when it got really out of control.
1: but there's also a sub-segment of people who I've seen commenting on SoundCloud, wherever it is, and they're like, guys, can you just shut up? And I know for a fact that some of you are desperate to rip off some of these dub plates that we're playing. So, yeah, it's kind of necessary. I'm going to defend our chatter.
0: But also, I'm an antagonist. So now I know that, I'm going to go even...

upload my settings, did I? Yeah, come on, Matt. Yeah, this one always does damage. Just love the way it slips in. As long as I do the mix right. Lost for words. Don't know if you remember the tune. Do you remember when T.I. kind of came in hard and what the tune was? It's a trivia question, Chris. All I do. That was the one. That's when he kind of came through, like, again, so he's always been there, you know, but... Yeah, go check that one out if you haven't...

Oh man, just broke the internet with that mix. Yeah. Oh, for those that know about this. Right, so straight into this. We are very happy to announce Objective has a two-part LP, Walk the Talk. So you haven't got long to wait until you get the whole load of tunes coming out on that first part, Volume 1, September the 17th. We've got, you've had a single last week, 2008. Yeah, very much a focus on that artist at the moment. September and October looking exceptionally healthy.

Yeah, yeah, we haven't had a chance yet to get very serious and just want to say rest in peace, Lensman. Of course, man, like, what can we say here, you know? No words will ever do that man justice, what he did for the drum and bass scene, how beautiful a man he was. Soper Sound Bristol, we love you. From me, DLR, we love you. Yeah, rest in peace, brother. Yeah, this tune's bad. Yeah, so bubbly, man. Played this at Hospitality and it was, yeah, it's like, for me, like a highlight of the set. Just like the energy is just really up, man. One absolutely incredible producer, a benchmark. Go study him, get to know him if you don't. The masters of the craft.

Yeah, locked into Soap Sound Bristol on Swer FM. Like LD50 just said, this is a timeless tune. Timeless producer, timeless man, Lensman. Rest in peace, brother, once again. Gonna play one more, gonna pass it over to LD. First off, let's take this in.

Shout out to the Dubhead operator. Just a bit of a timeless tune on the label as well, you know? Wicked producer. Definitely need to hit you up, brother. Need to hear some more music. Always bringing the funk. Integral part of drum and bass. FUNK.

So stepping it up a gear into this. Soundagenix, this one entitled Tactics. I said Genix then, didn't I? Genix Tactics. This one is on the other side of the Mr. Ron's VIP. Yeah, so much good new music coming up in September and October and November. In fact, everything's packed. Sofa Sound Bristol, Swoo FM, keep it locked.

Man into this one. Something forthcoming this November. We've got a whole new EP from Kublai. This one entitled Fever. There's a very tidy collab with Zero T on that one. Plus another few tracks as well for you to get stuck into. This has got one of those intros that I absolutely die for.

So if you've been feeling the selections, don't forget you can join us every third Wednesday of the month, 7 till 9 right here on Suo FM. We usually have a whole range of different artists from the label, guest mixes, all sorts of stuff. So if you're listening to this one for the first time, don't forget to check out the back cat of our shows that we've had here on Suo. We've been running for ages now. And we're very blessed to have such amazing guest artists to come and feature on the shows, you know. Wow, it's proper nostalgic, this, you know. Like going back to some sort of party in the 70s or something, you know. Absolute top job. Big up Kublai. You'll be hearing a few more of these from this EP from me in a bit.

Yes, yeah, so as promised earlier on, we mentioned about Couch Potatoes. It is a brand new kind of sub-label, sister label, whatever you want to call it, right here on Sofa Sound. Couch Potatoes is all about putting a spotlight on some new and emerging artists. We've got some other names on there that you've probably heard of, but I feel like that they need more of a spotlight and a more of like a kind of a new outlet for the a different kind of sound. Anyway, this one introducing Firmix. Some of you may have bumped into him if you've been around in Bristol recently, but this guy is definitely going to be blowing up in a big way. This one entitled Mid-Range Waltz. This will be on the Couch Potatoes VA, so check it.

it's super rare you get somebody with this level of raw talent at such a young age as well. So, yeah, we're really buzzing to get this out there. This whole Couch Potatoes thing has been causing a lot of chatter. I'm really excited about it.

Yeah, earlier on I briefly mentioned about Objective's Walk the Talk LP, Volume 1. This one entitled Unstable. You'll get this on the full kind of Volume 1 release. We've already been treated to a number of singles prior to that. Yeah, this one, Unstable, wicked stuff. Really, really shining through. Such a depth to this man's production, so big up Objective.

Yeah, this one straight from the Gully Gutter. Sound of Leaf. This one entitled You and I, bit of a dub plate, but I thought I'd give it a little test today. We may be getting something new from Leaf in 27. I'm pretty certain that the man like DLR is working on it. Yeah. Massive fan of Leaf as well. Kind of similar to Objective. Big bashy drums, distorted bass lines. So it's really get your teeth stuck into. So yeah, it is Sofa Sound Bristol right here on Swoo FM. Keep it locked.

0: Yeah, yeah, are you ready? This one, Kublai, Freddie B, Choose the Future. And this one also on the Fever EP this November. You have not got long to wait. Time is flying fast. Big love to Freddie B as well. Absolutely nailing things at the moment. You'll see him at a load of gigs, loads of festivals, and quite rightly deserved as well. Tell me now, are you ready? Big love to Manny Crew, innit, yo?
1: Shouts to Frederick.
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0: Mr. Bly.
1: Naughty, naughty little man, aren't you? Yeah. Smashing out.

0: We're almost halfway through the show, keeping things really nice and sofa-y.
1: Review the system, we need a new provision. We choose the future, but who can say who will truly listen?
0: Always good to be back.
1: Involve the vision, if we stand together, they never can put us all in prison. Control the wealth.
0: Shouts to everybody locking in. Shouts to everybody who went to Boom Sound.
1: By the hour, 1984 is not a fiction. I won't be a coward.
0: Sorry for Sound Bristol weren't there this year, but we will be there, I promise you. You know that. And I'm sure you heard plenty of the sofa sounds on the ground. Pound for pound, round for round. Yeah, coming into another crystal clear and clearance track.

0: But it's one of them things, isn't it? It's getting confusing now. It's like Neurofunk, it got away from it. It's like Jump Up, it's kind of gone somewhere. There were a lot of us are unsure about where it went or where it's gone, but definitely know what it was all about. And I was jumping around like an idiot.
1: I mean, if you just think about the origination or the origin point, the origin point of Neurofunk was Wormhole, Edward Synoptical. It's like deep, it's smoky, it's really kind of funky and dark, right? And then now it's just, yeah, it's completely abstracted, you know, but the label sticks, right?
0: Yeah, well, it's its own thing, isn't it? It's impressive in its own right, trying to pull it back here, not create any fights, you know what I mean?
1: Yeah.
0: It's all love, right?
1: Basically, what I'm trying to say, by the time it got to that point, it was too late to kind of give it a new label. It just gone along with it, right?
0: Check this out. So, yeah, good to hear people on the OG Jump Up sound, bubbly, fun, nice drums, naughty bass lines. Crystal Clear, one of the originators, of course.
2: Yo, put a piece out of here.
0: Also, I think a good jump up track should get the shoulders, shouldn't it? It gets your shoulders going, you know? Well, it's on your shoulders, a sort. Yeah, yeah. Your elbows come out. Yeah.

Yeah, so something else to look forward to in the new year. I can't believe we're saying that. It's still, we're in the middle of a heat wave in the summer and we're talking about 2027. But yeah, this is what you've got on the horizon. We promised a window into the future and this is exactly what you're getting. Sound of Brain right now, track entitled Transformacion. You know, I said that in completely the wrong accent. But... yeah, big love to Brain. Big love to Columbia as well. Mad things happening the other week.

another absolute stinker from Thermix. Another artist I said I'd give you a little bit of a spotlight on ahead of Couch Potatoes. Who knows where this is going to end up? Maybe on Sofa Sound. One entitled Liminal Space. A big shout going out to The Chip.

0: Yeah, shouts to the old Chip on this one. Coming through, I mean, it's getting a bit silly there, mate, you know what I mean? It's like, the thing is, though, what you've got to watch out for is the next guy coming through will be like 10. You'll be like, what? You'll be paying for the Patreon, you know what I mean? And then paying for your Patreon, probably. Yeah, it's a mad time. The information's out there, you know what I mean? It's like, one side, we've got AI sort of destroying like everything that we love to know. Also, we've got this mad access to information, and like people's young brains are able to do things that we could never have imagined, you know what I mean? So it's like, yeah, it's a mad time. I think it's easy to get embraced to the negativity rather than to look at like some of the positive things out there, do you know what I mean? But as we come out of our 17th heat wave of the, as of the past 1 week. Oh no, that's like nervous laughter in shoes type moment. But yeah, liminal space, Thermix, bad tune.
1: What is it?

0: Moving into some more couch potatoes. Chrome, welcome to the label.
1: Welcome to the label.
0: Don't forget you got your initiation to come. Yeah. Oh, who knows what that is? It's just me. It's basically us going, welcome to the label. Do you know what I mean? No. Anybody else is thinking anything else, but yeah. No, we're not going on like public school boys, you know? Yeah, this one, Tic Tac. So I say, just looking at the Flex Master, shouts to Dom on all the masters, smashing it out. The Sofa Sound Flex Out family. Oh, okay, Chris is going in now. We're going full couch potatoes. Yeah. The next one's Commercial Bull. Beep. Yeah, Commercial Bull. Beep. I don't know. Yeah, true. Yeah, we're going to have to be doing some editing. We are editing. All the bleeps in this next live editing in shoes. No wings. No sound. So one more thing is credit Indecisive, amazing producer, she's killing it already. And yeah, to come with a tune like this with this sort of message so early, you know, it takes cojones, you know.

0: yeah, Indecisive. She's brand new to the label. Again, welcome. Welcome. All the way from New Zealand, you must be tired. Yeah, wicked tune, you know, commercial. There is a lot of commercial bull out there, you know. So, yeah, watershed moment. We can't say the full name of this track. Wicked statement. Agree fully. Yeah, and thanks for coming onto the label. Thanks for being part of this journey. Really exciting to run a project like Couch Potatoes and get new artists on the label, doing new things, bringing new flavours. Yeah, we're privileged to work with some amazing people. So yeah, I'm talking as much as possible, just because it's gonna swear. That's the thing, you know. It's like beep beep beep beep beep.
1: Used in a great many ways. You know what I'm saying?
0: I know what you're saying.

Right, and powering right into this one, Sound of Lex, High Socket. And for those eagle-eyed people out there, or those, you know, people that can just remember stuff better than I do, Lex had a tune out on Sofa King 6 last year. It was with Takeda, actually. It was Lex and Takeda. But yeah, this one, on Couch Potatoes, this October, you're going to get treated, starting on the 8th of October, every week, right through till the end of the month, you're going to get a couple of singles every week, and then you're going to get a little dump at the end of that. And yeah, we're blessed, absolutely blessed to have all these artists working with us at the moment. So big up all of them, and I hope you enjoy it.

So yeah, the artists are called Code 3. It's SPG by Jaquan. Coded music, but the artist is Code 3. That's what happens when you got loads of things that were from the artist. Yeah, this one's just like undeniable classic, really. It's all the classic. It's minimal. The drums are sick. Naughty bass line, super simple. A few bits and pieces here and there. Boosh, boosh, boosh. Yeah, shouts to them on this one. OGs in the game.

Yeah, shouts to T.I. again. Totally integrated dude. Yeah, this one, Fearless with myself. Yeah, I love working with Matt. I mean, it's our first time. I think it's our first time. So, yeah, a lot of fun. That guy's a lot of fun, you know what I mean? If you've seen him mix before, you know he's a lot of fun. Of mad energy, you know? Yeah, he's such a sick artist. And if you've seen any t-shirt in drum and bass, if you've seen any drum and bass t-shirt, like 80% likely to have gone through his hands. Make of that what you will. Locked into Sofa Sound Bristol on Swoo FM. Myself, DLR, alongside the LD50, taking you through. You know, we're eating through this show, you know? Yeah, some wicked music. Shouts to all the artists on the label, of course.

Blum, blum, blum. The obligatory tracker moment. Yeah, one of the unsung heroes of the label. I mean, I sing about him a lot, I'll be honest with you. So, yeah. Not sure how true that is, but yeah. Oh. Tracker, Orbs, Bad Boy Tune. And it just head down. Gully business.

CLR LD50 rolling you through, scraping you along, crashing you around the head, rolling you like a steamroller, yeah? That'd be quite fun, actually. I would like to get a steamroller one day, just for a photo shoot or something, you know? Or just for a little video shoot, just steamroll some idiots. I can think of a few idiots. Certainly not this man. Tracker, big ups. Always keeps things real. Dark, deadly, dirty, disgusting.

Yeah, we made a reference to it earlier on in the show, but yeah, next year, 10 years of Sofasound Bristol, can you believe it? So, as you might expect, there's going to be a whole load of parties to look forward to for that. And we've been busy working ahead on that schedule. Honestly, so much good new music to get out there. Big shout to the Bassy, working hard on this as well.

Earlier this year, you got treated to Sofa Singles Club Season 3. This one, DLR from the inside, in case you've been living in a cave. This one is, I've been reading people saying it just mixes beautifully with anything. I hope you agree. Yeah, big love to all the characters that have stepped up onto the stage for the Sofa Singles Club. Sweet Pea, Brenzino, T.I., Kublai as well. They had a couple of features. And figure out what you can get. And big, big love to the one like Adam Menzies for providing us with all those beautiful characters, you know. Brings so much life and energy into what we do here.

0: taken off of my last album, Money Till I Got None, which is weird in this industry now. It's like, this was like my last big body of work a couple of years ago. It's like, that's like a long time ago now, you know what I mean? So, like, last week is a long time. Yeah, yeah, and we're scrimping and saving even harder. I feel like I chose the right topic, you know what I mean? So, you didn't get it then, you're getting it now, right? It's, trying to get this money, scrimp and save, money for nothing. I don't even remember what the rest of the tracks are called, to be honest with you. It's just a lot of, like, painful money related. Yeah. Yeah. But, you know, what is money? What is money but a figure, you know?
1: You know, like, for every good artist out there, you have to go through a certain level of angst and strife, you know. It's through that frustration, you push it into the music. It's cathartic, Jay, you know? Arguably, if things were too good, you wouldn't be making music half as brilliant, you know?

Yeah, Money Till I Got None. There's a few vinyl floating about. They're not in the shop at the moment. There's a couple if you're lucky, though. And if you're ever looking for something, you know, you may as well just message, see what happens. You never know. If you don't ask, you don't get.

Yeah, and shouts to the West Coast crew. No Man's Courts. Yeah, LA and San Diego coming together, I believe, you know. I mean, you both live in them places, so yeah. Shouts to Zia, of course, brother, saying big up to you. Shouts to everybody over in LA, and over in LA. I told you that Bristol accent's never going, right? Yeah, always good to get the family in on proceedings, and yeah, over the years, collected quite a few family. It's a close-knit community. Of course, if you want to get your tunes on the label, you know, things are heating up. I wouldn't say there's space, but we've got ears to listen. Listening to the sounds of Sofa Sound, Bristol, on Bristol's premier numero uno radio station, which is Swoo FM, of course, Bad Boy Sounds. What an honour it is to be repping on here. It must be like, I don't know, including the collective show, good like 6-7 years now. Yeah, it's mad. And in COVID, let's just say Swoo bailed us all, especially the DJs, out of a lot of madness. You know, that attention that we craved, we still got it. So yeah, big ups to Swoo FM, each and every tireless efforts to bring the sounds to the people.

Yeah. Taking it back a little bit here. Shouts to Imanu. Imanu. Formerly known as Signal. Sorry, bro, I had to say it because it's on the track. Myself and Abyss, this is Art World. Taking things back.

0: there's a world out there.
1: Yeah, so this one, 2019, can you believe it? It's always good when we revisit these older tracks. As I said earlier, 10 years of Sofa Sound Bristol in 2027. And that brings us a chance to kind of go back through, revisit stuff. And depending on when you started getting into the sound of the label, if you're not already starting to get into it, there'll be plenty for you to get stuck into in the back cat, obviously. But yeah, next year is going to be an absolute madness, trust me.
0: As if they said

on the 10th of September, you're going to be able to get your hands on this one, Cyanogenic. This is on the other side, or the main track for this release. Mr. Ron's VIP, if you remember that one dropping a while back. And they've given it a very tidy relick. Chunky. They've fattened it up for you. You're locked into Swoo FM, Sulphur Sound Bristol, taking you through. Big love to each and every one of you.

Yeah, cranking things up and moving into this one. Sound of G and Brain, Dark Spots. This one, Couch Potatoes. We promised a spotlight on Couch Potatoes, and this is what you're getting. You're not getting everything, though. That would just be spoiling it. But yeah, Dark Spots, this one. Wicked, wicked stuff. Got a lot of pressure in it.

taking you back into this one, Sofa King 6. Amos, Subjective, Sauna Season. I told you I'd heat it up. And this is the perfect one to do it with.

0: yeah, big shout out to all those heads that made it to the session we did with Flex Out at Trinity in May. There was a really standout set, Amos and DLR back to back. I mean, that was a proper all-star cast of everybody in that. And I think hopefully next year we're going to try and replicate that a bit and scale it up even more. There may well be some more shows at Trinity if things work out. So yeah, it's Swoo FM, keeping it locked, keeping it easy. Wednesday evening. Every third Wednesday of the month, in case you don't know.
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1: All the boys will run away.

yeah, you probably won't have heard of this one, but I'm going to give you a little spotlight. Out to my brother Testament, and out to my DJ partner in crime, Loka. He runs a nice label called Intuition Music, and you'll find this one very soon, entitled Aggie B's Testament, yeah?

Yeah, yeah. Shouts to Testament, baggy knees, saggy tees. Yeah, more stuff coming from Testament very soon. Definitely sofa sound related for sure. Shouts to Luke, smashing the vibes on the label. It's all about the friends and family. Yeah, DLR, LD50 DLR, SWFM. Yeah, I'm impressed. We got through a lot of good stuff on this show, you know. So much music, it's mad. So difficult times out there at the moment. There's not many record labels in the mid-ground representing, you know, up and coming underground artists doing things with a passion. It's difficult. It's a difficult environment. Shouts to Marcel. Shouts to Tom. You know, everybody behind the scenes making this work. Flo, Dom, Chris, of course.

Yeah, big up the K Club. Kublai, Catherine Brenner. So what you gotta do now, basically you can only work together if you've got the same letter in your name. Oh, so but yeah, this one only if you want to. Only if you want me to. Yeah, big up the Brenzy, the Brenda, Brenzino, the KB, Catherino, one of the best vocalists out there, sick producer as well. Big love to you. And of course, Jamal. Shout out to Kublai, go check him out if you haven't. Kublai. More great stuff coming from him.

Yeah, remember you could check out the new Genic dub pack. Honestly, one of the best dub packs out there. I mean, the other dub pack, also the same. Like a drill sergeant. So it's like kind of a given with them, do you know what I mean? But yeah, this one, the drill. A couple of releases ago now, but we're moving fast, you know what I mean? Everything's moving so fast. And it's hard not to. There's so much good music coming the way of Soph Sound, so, you know, we've got to keep it moving. We're not pushing anything, it's all natural.

see you'll find this one on the Kublai Fever EP this November. Get that in your calendar, get it set, get your reminder set. It's going to be a monster of an EP, that. This one entitled Fumbleweed.

Yeah, this one, Sound of Molecular, Dirty. This was one of our Sulfur Sound Rollers releases. And yeah, coming up very, very soon. You ain't got long to wait for this. We've got the next installment, Sulfur Sound Rollers, Crystal Clear and Clearance. We have rinsed both of those already. We're on a nice roll with that, you know. I can do better than that.

working into the last 10 minutes of the show. Yeah, it's full steam ahead with the roller series. We're in seventh gear. Just gonna drop the NOS in. Yeah, it's heating up. Yeah, shouts to everybody who's locked in, locked on tonight. All the international, outer national crew. Yeah, buddy over in Colombia. Blessings and love to you. Shouts to everybody over on that continent. All the South American crew, all the American crew. Everybody over in Australia, New Zealand. You know, we reach far and wide. Here he comes with the objective. He has the main objective with objective is to sort of bust up your face, I think, in the room. So, yeah, achieved. Objective achieved. This one, part of the first Walk the Talk EP. Part of an LP. Two-part. Well, it's like a big project. It spans over about 12 months. Yeah, man. So good to have him on the label. Competition is fierce. I guess it's like when a football team gets that level, you know? You're like... I mean, it's the competition now. I mean, I don't even know where I fit in. I used to be a part of it all, you know? I used to be on Sofa Sounds. Till them lot kicked me off. Yeah, go on, bring in checks. Do Nothing VIP coming in. Shout out to everybody, like I said, Sofa Sound, Bristol, Swoop.

Yeah, this one, VIP of Do Nothing, taken from Trax's first EP on the label. It came out in 2020, and then this came out in 2024. Yeah, it was a wicked EP, the OG EP. Go check it out. Or go to the Bandcamp, sofasoundbristol.bandcamp.com. Scroll right back. Yeah, whilst you're there, go check it out. Go check out the beautiful, incredible artwork from Adam Menzies. Yeah. Still here with us. Smashing it out, better than ever. Big ups to you. Big up the Northern Connection. Northern Connection is one for you. Yeah, coming into that last, a crucial last 8 minutes. I can see Eldie just scrolling his USB like, what am I going to do with the last 8 minutes?

0: Yes, rest in peace, Ran. Yeah, man. Gone, but never going to be forgotten, for sure, you know. People who built this scene, put it on their shoulders, carried it forward. Sweat, blood, tears. Yeah, working with him on this track, special seminal moments in my life anyway, you know. Drake as well. One of the godfathers of the scene. Yeah, so I've got a really horrible intro to mix. It's like, you kind of get it a little bit wrong. It's just, yeah, it's not really worth it. It's a beautiful piece of music. Yeah, song and dance. This is the VIP. Part of the kind of fabric and soul of the label these days.
1: Now for that group out there that had such a hard time getting home. Sorry about that. I guess the only thing we can do is play you a song.

0: Yeah. Actually, what you don't see is your crime has actually gone down consistently over the past, like, I don't know, 20, 30 years. It's mad. And they actually don't know why that's happening. Maybe, like, they're just sort of, I don't know, what's happening, man? Maybe people have figured out that crime's not that cool. You know what I mean? Crime isn't cool, yo. Don't. Most unk thing I've ever said in my life. Hey, kids, crime ain't cool, yo.
1: No, what it is, all the expensive and fancy things have already been stolen and things, you know. Literally everybody's been rinsed, like, so crime's gone down because everything's been pilfered, like.
0: The only things you want to steal it off the billionaire, steal it all. Eat the rich. Now, big ups to everybody locked in tonight. This one ending on a bit from myself, Sneaky Little Sneakstons. Straight from the sneak stick. Crime in the city. Thanks to everybody. Thanks to LD for locking in, locking on. Yeah, you probably won't hear from us for another 4 or 5 months, but we've probably talked enough to make up for all of that. Shouts to you lot for locking in, though. Big love to Swoo FM.
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Wing.

one underneath is the new one from Parameter and E-Talking, which is on the 10 Years of Certain music compilation. I don't actually have the compilation, but I think I'm going to get it. It's got all my faves on it. Fantastic Man, Voodoo's and Taboos and Boldo.

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And I pose the same question to you. Once you've left for good, what do you suggest you should do? You gonna jump through a window, let them figure it out, or hold open the door and shout, brother, get out?

0: hello, hello, hello. That's the last one from me. And Bogan is here in the studio. Hello.
1: Hello. Thanks for having me.
0: My absolute pleasure. It's really nice to have company and I'm really excited for your mix. So can you, do you mind giving me a little intro to anyone who hasn't heard of you before?
1: I'm Brogan, been in Bristol now for about 10 years, started DJing only a couple of years ago now, like properly getting out of my bedroom, and yeah, so I love anything sort of like dark and spooky, yeah, anything that sort of like keeps people on the edge of their seat in terms of tunes.
0: Nice, sounds good. How did you start DJing? Did you teach yourself or did you do a course or something?
1: So initially, well, I had like a little controller when I was at uni, and then yeah, had to sell it because I was a broke student and couldn't afford it anymore. So my dreams went out the window. But yeah, I think it was probably a couple of years ago now. Saw Saffron online, yeah. Amazing Saffron, and saw sort of like one-to-one mentoring. So I started doing that with Daisy Moon, which was amazing. And then, yeah, we sort of chatted about the intermediate course that they offer. Just a really good way to sort of go and meet people. So, yeah, jumped at the chance to do that. That was June last year.
0: Yeah.
1: And after that, that was really when I started, yeah, sort of playing outside of my house.
0: Yay. Yeah, I know. I was kind of bedroom or house party DJ for a good couple of years before I played anywhere else.
1: House parties are the best to play at,
0: they
1: to
0: are,
1: be fair.
0: Yeah, they are. Still love a house party. So you've got some exciting stuff coming up, haven't you?
1: Yes.
0: I've just seen your name popping up over the last few weeks and some nice announcements. So what have you got coming up?
1: Yeah, it's been bit crazy recently. I've got end of this month the Fords Festival after party on the Saturday night, and I'm going to be supporting 1-800 Girls and Pluralist, which is really exciting. Definitely gives me a chance to go into sort of like a different side of my collection, which is super fun. And then on the 17th of September I'm going to be supporting Grace Sands,
0: amazing,
1: which is yeah, crazy. I saw Grace Sands last year on a boat party at Dimensions and we were like deathly hungover, and it was the only thing that really would drag us out of bed is going to that boat party at lunchtime. So yeah, we went to that, and I mean, if someone had told me then I'd be supporting her a year later, I would never have believed them. So amazing. Can't wait for that.
0: Amazing. Yeah, it was one of my favourite sets from Love International this year.
1: She's incredible.
0: I was dancing with Fliss Mayo, and yeah, we both kind of, I think, put our thighs out a little bit with too much enthusiastic dancing. You're also part of a collective, TBH, who
1: yes.
0: look like you're having lots of fun.
1: Yeah.
0: Tell me about that, how that formed and who everyone is.
1: So that was part of Saffron, and I think probably the best thing to come out of Saffron course last year, I mean definitely was, and I think that was the main thing. It's sort of like finding a little community of people that, you know, just like cheer you on and push you to go and put yourself out there and do scary things like radio and gigs. So yeah, Tully and Hannah, otherwise known as Sticks. So yeah, I met them on the course, and I think immediately we were asked something like, you know, where would be your dream venue to play or festivals to play, and we were all sort of like writing down the same ones, and we were like, oh okay, you know,
0: which
1: maybe
0: were?
1: We're on the same page here. We had like, yeah, Come By Festival, Strange Brew, yeah, they were all sort of in common, so we were like, okay, you know, maybe we like the same thing. Same tunes. So yeah, just started hanging out, having little mix nights together. Tully very kindly hosts us quite a lot. We're having one this evening at mine though.
0: Lovely.
1: Just to have a little play, mix some records, prepping for some upcoming gigs, one which is still a secret, so I can't talk about it yet.
0: Aww.
1: But all will be revealed in due course.
0: Keep your eyes on your socials, which are, while we're here, seamless
1: Brogan _DJ, and then we've got TBH _Briz.
0: Okay, amazing.
1: Yeah.
0: That sounds so cool. I mean, nice to have like that community.
1: Totally.
0: It can be quite a solo pursuit as well. And how is it different when you play with TBH to when you're playing on your own? Is it you know, similar in terms of sound and
1: stuff? Yeah, I think my sound, like when I play on my own is probably a little bit more spooky. Spooky. More like electro, like I think it says in my bio something like murky edges of tech house. So but I think with the girls we definitely like playing a lot of like fun heaters, you know, like really dance floor focused, a lot more housey vocal, and we can just bounce off each other really well, so it's been great. And I think, you know, going back to back is obviously a completely different skill, just like being a lot more on the fly, and just reading the room, seeing what they're doing. So that's been great, and massive learning curve as well.
0: Perfect, and nice to have those two like outlets in a way as well, sounds like kind of a bit more sort of headsy with your own stuff, and then you can kind of like let loose and just play the fun stuff when you're with TBH.
1: Yeah,
0: I love that. Oh, amazing. So what can we expect today? What you're going to play? What have you got lined up today?
1: Oh god, I mean, a bit of everything. I was talking to Tully and Hannah about it actually, and I was like, oh, have I gone too far with the multi-genre? I think it's quite steady. Maybe sort of like dubby, techie, very percussive, and then a couple of curveballs. So
0: love it, love a curveball. Amazing, I'm excited. So thank you so much, and without further ado, please make your way to the decks.
1: Thank you so much.
0: Thanks, very good.

something that goes back there. That's the only thing. Other than that, I could make it, you know, with a straight rhythm, something like that. But then,

the last 10 minutes. You've been listening to A Millionaire Show with Brogan in the mix for the last hour. Absolutely killed it. And if you're needing those track IDs, we will post a track list to follow on socials. Don't forget to give Brogan a follow on Instagram.

100 Girls Pluralist at the Love Inn on the Sunday of Forwards Festival. That will be pretty epic. And then also for Grace Sands a few weeks later.

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in tune to me, Arlo. Party Response Show here on the Mighty Swoo. Whoa. So yeah, we're bringing in with a summer selection. Yeah, it's August already. Been smashing the festivals down under my many different aliases.

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At Swoo FM on the socials. And at Arlo DJ. Also Party Response on Insta and TikTok. Evelyn Champagne King, Love Come Down, Spend on the remix. Pav Nevra at the start. Joy O, Donnell edit in the middle. Gonna try and keep this to the minimal and let the music do its thing. Keep it locked, keep it smooth. Party Response.

So the one before was DJ Scratch, called Go, and it featured Q-Tip. Saw a really good little video of a little block party in New York, and see DJ Scratch playing it and Q-Tip in the background. Full circle moment. Maurice Joshua in the background. Yeah, I've been going in on all of the block parties this year in New York, and digging all of the tunes that they've been playing at the block parties. So yeah, a lot of the edits and tunes you're hearing in the first hour is from all the block parties in New York. Big up John Leisure, see you. Also Felix Joy, Pato, big ups.

So yeah, there was one street party that I've been checking out in New York, and it was one DJ called Stony Blue or something like that, and his block party is amazing. Trying to find it now, but I downloaded the mix that he did on the block party and just been checking it right out and all the tunes. And the street party was called St. James Street in Brooklyn, and the DJ is called Stony Blue. Definitely check it on YouTube. The amount of selections is crazy.

So the track before was Mary Jane Girls All Night Long. Miss Mac Beats Edit. Little beat, little Bandcamp find on Bandcamp Friday. Got a bunch of Bandcamp stuff. Again, big up Stony Blue for that. All of the block party stuff. I really, really dig that mix.

I went to the local shop to try and get a Kit Kat or something before the show, and it was shut, so I managed to go to the greengrocer. Had the amazingest peach just then. It is peak peach season. So if you're in the UK right now, make sure you go and get yourself a nice peach.

out to Deli G and Ben Daly as well, needs to. Little soulful vibes.

Just going through a couple of new tunes I got sent through the post or email. This was a new Shadow Child tune off his forthcoming album on London Records. And I also just got a new one from Zinc as well.

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1: Mm-hmm, that shit tastes good. I don't give a damn what nobody said. That shit yummy. That shit yummy. Hot Dogs.

Yes, yes, moving into the last 10 minutes of the show. Hope you've enjoyed it. Every third Wednesday of the month, here on Swoo.

If you want to listen back to the show, head to the Rinse app. All the shows are up there to listen at your free will. Last half of the show was a bit of a rush. Had so many tunes to play. Still got so many to play also, so hold tight for next month. Think I could just fit one in. Got a brand new exclusive from Sam Interface, which I did a little showcase of at Boontown on Friday. I think there's a recording of Boontown as well floating around, so hopefully in the autumn or the winter I'll give it a spin back. So I'm going to let this play out. Make sure you stay in tune to Swoo tonight. Loads of really, really good DJs coming up. Also, just seen that Swoo is doing an event with the mighty Joe Orbison. Let's hope I get to play, eh? I don't know if you can hear or not, but...

It's your purpose. You have control.

good afternoon. How are we doing? You're in with me, Yusuf Suave. It's been hot, so I'm just going to be laying out some very chilled selections. Kicking off this one sounds at Izco featuring Liam Bailey. This one's called Take Control, and it's out on Brownswood.

So yeah, I don't think I'm going to be doing any mixing today. I think I'm just going to be heading up the show with some off-the-cuff selections. Got nothing planned. So yeah, we'll see how it goes. Shout out everyone locked in, whether you're listening live, listening back. It's Yusuf Suave on Swoom.

This one, the sounds of Shy FX and King. The tune is called 100. It's been a hot minute since I played any Shy FX on this show. But yeah, they've got a project together, which is banging.

Right, I've got a bunch of flamenco that I'm going to be playing over the course of the show, dipping in, dipping out of. This is from Estrella Morente. So yeah, let's get into it. You're listening to Yusa Suave here on SWU. Just running some chill down tempo global selections.

This one, the sounds of Foxy Brown, Always For Me. This is the original. There has been a remastered version which is either forthcoming or was out very recently, but I wasn't able to get my hands on that one. But it sounds very crisp, whereas the original definitely sounds a bit crispy on the other side of that. You're listening to Yusuf Suave here on Swoo. I hope everyone's doing well, having a good week. It is nearly the weekend. I'm just going to be running some very chilled, off-the-cuff selections today. No real plan. I've not been the best with finding new music this last month. So just going to go through the archives. We got some Afrobeat from Ghana at the moment. This one is Oscar Sully. So just going to be jumping all over the globe today, as per usual.

Yes, you're listening to Yusuf Suave here on SWU. As we are firmly in wedding season, I'm going to play this next tune. It's called Mireya Kishadi here. Basically means it's my mate's wedding. And yeah, I've got Joe Mackley and Chloe's wedding coming up this weekend. So that's where you'll cash me. And then next weekend, I got my cousin's wedding. So yeah, it's all happening. So yeah, let's get into this one.

Israel Fernandez. The tune is called Rosa de Jericho. That one's some Romani flamenco from Spain. We're going to keep with the Spanish-speaking world and get into some salsa. This one, the sounds of Gilberto Santa Rosa, Apaga la Luz.

Then back to West Africa. This one's the sounds of Ebo Taylor. I think he's Ghanaian, I want to say. And this tune is called Heaven. You're listening to Yusuf Suave here till 2 p.m.

going to stick with the Afrobeat for now. This one, West Africa via the UK, is the sounds of Blue Lab Beats. The tune is called Motherland Journey, taken from their album with the same name. Big fan of these guys, and I feel like it's been a minute since I played this one on my show, so yeah, let's get into it. If you just joined us, you are listening to Yusuf Suave here on Swoo. Hope everyone's doing well. Big love to the people listening back if you're not able to catch it live. And shout out to all the heads inside.

out on Brownswood. This one called Brazil and the Capoeira. Yeah, more goods from Brownswood Recordings. They're, yeah, great, great label. Just putting out a lot of variety, which is really, really nice. So going back to an old favourite, I'm going to play some Rosalía because, you know, it's not the first time, won't be the last time. This one that I'm going to be playing is taken from her album El Mal Querer. And yeah, I think it was her first album. And it's, yeah, flamenco influenced. So lots of flamenco influences. And yeah, this one in particular, I'm a huge, huge fan of. It's called Que No Salga La Luna. And yeah, it's a banger. I'm definitely going to be playing some more Rosalía a little bit later on as well.

absolute stone cold classic. Love that one for a very good reason. Ehab Tawfiq. Into This One sounds a distinct. I think I played it on my show last month. If you've just joined us, you are

0: Master KG from a few years ago, absolutely tore up the scene, that one. So I said I was going to be playing some more Rosalía, and I'm going to, a man of my word. This one is taken from, I think it was her second album, Moto Mami, featuring Takeisha Takeisha. On the tune, this one is called La Combi Versace. 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

0: Okay, so it looks like I've ended up in some reggaeton territory, which I'm not mad about. If you just joined us, you're listening to Yusuf Suave here on Swoo. There's one underneath me now. Is the sounds of DJ Guga, Quem Sou Novinha.
1: No bailão, tá quebrando tudo. Que isso novinha, tá dançando muito. Que isso novinha.
0: I've got about 40 minutes left of the show. Shout out everyone locked in.
1: No bailão, tá quebrando tudo. Que isso novinha, tá dançando muito. Que isso novinha.
0: Yeah, I'm not sure where I'm going to be taking it for the remainder. Probably stick around here for a bit and then, yeah, see where it goes from there.
1: Então vai desse jeito, só não pode parar. Rebola bem gostoso, Guga, quer ver cê sentar, cê tá,

very much nestled in West Africa at the moment. This one, the sounds of Tony Allen and the Afro Messengers. And then I'm going to be heading straight over to Senegal for Amadou and Mariam. Man, honestly, to be able to do a trip like to Senegal, Ghana, Lagos, like that little area, Mali as well, would just be amazing for the music. Maybe one day, God willing. So yeah, let's get into this one. Amadou and Mariam, Bara. Got about 15 minutes. Yeah, about 15, 20 minutes left of the show. I've just realised that I probably played very little English-speaking music on today's show, which I kind of rate and I'm up for. Yeah, we've been all over the gaff. It's just been, yeah, just very much unplanned, off-the-cuff selections today. No real plan, just vibes. You've been listening to Yusuf Suave. Shout out all of yous. Thank

Okay, this is the last one from me. Shout out everyone locked in. I've been Yusuf Suave. Yeah, I'll be back next month. Shout out Yous lot, yeah.

0: 1, 2, 1. Good morning, everyone. Mike Shaw inside. What's up?
1: Yo, yo, good morning.
2: Hey.
1: Absolute pleasure.
0: Your first time coming on the show. I couldn't believe it when you said that.
1: I know. It's like, how long? I was thinking, did I come on the show? I'm pretty sure I haven't.
0: There's a first time for everything.
1: What a way to break a duck.
0: All right, good morning, everyone. It's Friday. Me and Mike Shaw are playing back-to-back. For 90 minutes, you got to leave half an hour early. And then roll the last half an hour. But we're just going to play jams. Get going. Friday feeling.
1: Yeah, nice. I rolled into the studio with about 2 minutes to go. Our cat escaped into next door's garden. They've gone away. It is such a standard thing to happen. I was supposed to be cats, you know, keeping an eye on him in the garden. And, he's over next door's garden. Had to leave that with Rach to deal with.
0: Good morning, Rach. Hopefully you've got the cat back.

did a last minute pick out some records this morning. This I haven't played in years. Rahan edit of Ride on the Rhythm.

This record sat in my Discogs cart for about a year and a half. And I messaged them and offered half the asking price and they took it.

definitely mention it again later in the show. Mike's in though, because tomorrow night is Hot Buttered Soul at the Love Inn. Mike, myself and DJ CDQ playing all sorts of this stuff.

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Felix Joy, B2B, Mike Shaw. Shout us if you're out there. 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

0: garden next door.
1: A day when you woke up.
0: Yes, Andy. Good morning. Happy Friday.

This is a white label. So no joy for you, listeners. I feel it's a little bit fuzzy, this bootleg.

0: Good morning. Can you tell Dan to get the kettle on, please? Hey, Dan. You're slipping. That kettle needs to be boiled. Yes, Mikey Sebastian, what's up? Shout out to Mike Shaw every time. Correct. Out to Inky and Vicky. Poolside in Denia, very nice.
1: Yes, yes, big love, guys. Happy Friday.

another white label, no info on it. I think this is a Todd Terrier edits.

I love it when people are spreading love around, eh? Shout out to Maz, first time listener over in Lisbon. Bon dia, welcome. Hopefully the first listener of many.

shout out to the lady at the Pipe and Slippers last weekend who came up and just asked if I could play any Michael McDonald. This went straight on.

Also, while I remember, or before I forget again, I said I'd definitely give this a shout out. It's a good cause. Out to Lou, who does the door at the Pipe and Slippers. Our beloved Pipe and Slippers. Her uncle just turned 60 and is walking from Bristol to Wembley. His Instagram handle is The Road to Wembley, number 2. Walking 133 miles in 8 days, Bristol to Wembley, for dementia and cancer charities. Got a Just Give In crowdfunder. So if you check out his Instagram handle for more info, if you want to drop something in the pot. Definitely do that. The Road to Wembley, number 2.

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1: You want to do a shout out for tomorrow while I got you on the microphone?
0: Hey, why not?
1: Hey, why not?
0: So listen, tomorrow night, Saturday, we're going to be at the Love Inn. 6 hours. Felix Joy,
1: yes,
0: DJ. Sorry. No, go on.
1: That's what I was going to say. Shout out me.
0: DJ CDQ, Higher Power. I'll be throwing on a few as well. Come join us for a dance. Love in Stokescroft, Saturday night. That's tomorrow. Tickets at the usuals, Head First and all that. Come down, it'd be fun.
1: We're going to be playing music adjacent to this, sounding like this. Probably a bit more energy as the night goes on. A couple of house records in the mix. Looking forward to spending the evening going through my record collection to pick some out for it.

stay locked. I've got a cat to retrieve. 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

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The next song is dedicated to the one sexiest man alive, Ben Daly. Who's up next?

0: How's everyone doing? It's Swoo. Ben Daly for the next 2 hours. Big ups to Felix Joy, Mike Shaw. Always a cracking breakfast show.
1: There's a strange look in his eyes. Some mystery.

Big ups to the lovely Andy Dodd locked in. How you doing, good sir? You can get in touch on the Sweet Bat line 07840 1037.

And if you do one thing today, do this. So after the show, just go on YouTube, Google Ramadan doing this track live. It's absolutely

tuned in to Ben Daly on Swoo. Got to give a massive shout out to Grace. In Boshy's Sandwiches in Stroud. Told they are absolute 10 out of 10. Gonna have to check it out, aren't I?

out to all the gang heading to Forwards next weekend. Wicked lineup this year. I'm going to head down on Saturday. Still a few tickets left, I believe. I'm sure the sunshine will be back out for that.

So those Sunday raves, a wicked one on this Sunday at Bambaland. If you like your soulful deep house, True Definition. With my boys Deli G and Sean McCabe. They got special guest Lem Springsteen from the amazing Mood to Swing. And also Risk Assessment as well. It's going to be an absolute slamming Sunday. So if you get, haven't got tickets already, you want to check that one out. But I'm not sure if it's sold out or not.

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Swoo is 10. 10 years, you know. Doesn't seem that long at all. Come on.

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You could be a star, a DJ. You could be yourself. Be yourself, be yourself.

And through till two. Daisy with Roughneck Ting after. It's all about Bristol Swoon.

Booker T on the remix of this absolute classic, From Soul to Soul, Back to Life. Just over half an hour left of the show. Get in touch, 07840010.

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You can always listen back to old shows on the Rinse FM app. Lots and lots of bangers on there.

track in the background from Mood to Swing. You can catch Lem Springsteen from Mood to Swing this Sunday at Bambaland, alongside Risk Assessment, Deli G and Sean McCabe. Going to drop another Mood to Swing after this one as well.

come on. It's going to be the last one from me. Keep it locked. Daisy up next. Roughnecking Show. Leaving you with this one by Samba. Let the drum speak. Much love to everyone who's texted in, everyone who's enjoyed the show today. I'll be back next Friday, same time. And if you just tuned in, you can listen back on the Rinse FM app as always. I hope you all have a cracking weekend.

We'll also be joined by Jenny Groves. You can get a little taste of that today. Track playing right now, Just a Roller by JL1, and that is out today on our dub pack, the One Ton Dub Club, exclusively on Bandcamp. 6 absolute heavyweight rollers for just £10, or pay more if you want. Out today, Bandcamp, Roughneck Ting page, go get that. Only 100, yes, only 100 will be available to download. After that, they will be gone forever.

Then Tomiyoshi, You're Ready. Next track coming up from a forthcoming Roughneck Ting LP, 30 Years of Roughneck Ting Part 2, and a track aptly entitled

Shouts to Joe and all the Riverside East massive. Wicked, wicked event this weekend, just gone. I was playing alongside the likes of Uncle Doug's, V-Dubs, Frost, Swift, Rocky, Get Moose,

clap them out now. Another one of the forthcoming Roughneck Ting 30 Part 2 album. JR1 sent me three. Before that, a Rewind Ed Solo remix. Before that, another one of the forthcoming Part 2 LP, Roughneck Ting 30, Inject the Roots by Flex Effect. Before that, Everything But the Girl, Runner Red. Runner Red Light, in fact.

0: and Kaja. Also coming on the 30 years of Refiting LP part 2. Very soon. In fact, we'll probably be launching that one on our next show. Out today on Roughnecking on Bandcamp exclusively. We've got the One Ton Dub Club. One ton, because only 100 downloads will be allowed. So if you want to bag yourself a bit of exclusive Roughnecking history and be among the elite who have those dubs, get yourself over to Bandcamp, obviously after the show, and grab that dub pack from JR1.
1: Sweet.
0: If you want to shout out, keep Nick busy. He's manning the burner hotline. Fight Club Massive, where are you? Come on. Let's get those texts in. 078-4000-1037. Coming up in the show, the amazing DJ Shez. We've got Megatron waiting in the wings. Are you ready to go on, Megatron?

So I'm going to jump off the mic for now. I might occasionally rudely interrupt. Hand over to Megatron. Shares will be coming up at 3 o'clock. So do not touch that dial. Keep it locked.

before, Sally Brown. That was featured on a sampler pack leading up to the 30 Years of Referencing LP. And it will be joined by many of the other tunes I've been playing today and will be playing in forthcoming shows. Jam-packed LP full of referencing bangers dropping very soon. Before that, Absolute Heater from Dynamite and Mully. Track entitled Lock Off, and that's featuring Spine. Mully will be joining us in Cheltenham on the 30th of August for Good Vibes Festival. Make sure you come down to that stack lineup. It's over 2 days. We're on the Sunday.

Club playing right now is another one off our dub pack, the One Ton Dub Club. Out today on Bandcamp, only 100 downloads available. Wicked, wicked six. Six packs of absolute bangers and rollers. Go grab that before it's gone. Massive big up to JL1 for providing this month's One Ton Dub.

0: Yes, yes. Big up Megatron Wicked Hosting. Megatron's going to stay on for Shaz, who's waiting in the wings right now.
1: The lizard is a very agile and nimble style.
0: Trap playing right now is Guzzy. Lizard coming on Lowdown Deep.

0: featuring our very own Megatron. And that's the Kedar remix of Wicked Star.
1: It's a very agile and nimble style.
0: Got a massive shout out to Andy Mack. He says we're crushing it. Nice one, Andy. If you want to shout out, 078-4000-1037. And it's time for me to hand over to the wonderful DJ Shez. What have you got for Shez? Lots of big fat dubs and rollers.
2: Yes, a lot of jungle.
0: Oh, we're getting jungly now, people. We have got some jungling. So don't touch that dial. Keep it locked. Swoo 103.7.
1: It's a very agile and nimble style.

0: swoo. Intro.
1: Still into floor, them don't know excess amount of vibes in store galore. What them want?
0: Uh-huh.
1: Give them some more. Chuh. Ah. Make sure everything in sure. Yeah, yeah, man.

0: in the jungle energy.
1: I'm back, baby.
0: Lots and lots of Roughnetting tunes and lots of your own tracks there as well.
1: Yeah, I think I played about four of mine, and well, obviously some of mine are on Roughneck, and three or four other ones on Roughneck that I haven't vocaled on, but yeah.
0: I can't wait for us to perform at Cheltenham, in Cheltenham, at Good Vibes Festival. Are we going to get you live on the mic, do you think?
1: Yes, definitely. I think I'm going to have to, aren't I? Yeah, definitely. That's next weekend, isn't it?
0: It is, on the Sunday.
1: It's come around so fast, I can't wait.
0: Me and you, alongside Jenny Groves, Mully and Megatron,
1: yes.
0: Taking over.
1: It's going to be a big vibe.
0: Wicked. What else have you got coming up?
1: So the weekend after that, I am at Bath and West Showground. Ooh. For Sound City Festival. You can catch me on the Friday. I'm not actually sure what stage I'm playing, but I'll find out in due time. And then the weekend after that, I'm at Mucky Weekender on the Crazy Diamond stage, which I'm so gassed about. I'm really looking forward to that. I've been wanting to go to Mucky for ages, so to go and be booked is, yeah, I'm well happy about that.
0: Is that up north?
1: It's up north. No, it's Winchester, so I think it's down south. I think so. Yeah.
0: Close, not.
1: I think it is, yeah.
0: Amazing. Any music coming out soon? Or anything on the go?
1: Actually, what have we got on the go? I mean, I've got so many, like, I'm really, so one of the tunes there that I've talked about on Sweet before is called Living Up with me and T-Cuts, and it's forthcoming on Rumpers Reggae Shack Records, but we've just been so busy over summer with, like, shows and everything and getting all of us to... yeah, basically come together and actually get it out. Like, we've got, like, the tune ready and the music video ready that we filmed in Thailand that I spoke about before. So yeah, and I've got loads of other unreleased tunes that I've got, and I just don't know what to do with them. I don't know if I should, like, do an EP or, like, just release them as singles, or yeah, I've basically just been really busy with shows, at least, decided what I'm doing.
0: It's quite hard, isn't it? It's balancing the shows with putting the music out and everything like that.
1: Yeah, but summer's gonna end soon, so yeah, that's the time to, like, hibernate in the studio and get all your stuff together in it. So
0: we're going to try a little bit of studio action after the show, aren't
1: we? Yeah, we are.
0: Wonderful. Well, Chez, thank you once again for coming and smashing it.
1: Thank you for having me.
0: And repping. And she's wearing a Roughneck Ting football
1: shirt
0: as well.
1: Yes, I've got my
0: football
1: shirt on. Yeah,
0: oh,
1: love it.
0: She's so sick. And we will be at Cheltenham next Sunday.
1: Come and see us.
0: Yes, come and see us if you're local. If not, drive there. Okay, we've got a few more minutes left to the show. Up next, we've got Euphonique and Ruth Royal and special guests. So make sure you keep it locked to Swoo, because it's the best place to listen to the best music. End of.

time. You can check out what Chez is doing on Roughneck Ting. 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

0: Wicked Stars Megatron. I'm afraid, everybody, it's time we have to say goodbye. Got to big up everyone listening in. Massive shouts to Megatron. Hosting for, a good hour and a half. Big shout out to Shez. Absolutely tearing it up, as usual. We've got the lovely, amazing, awesome Euphonique in the studio, ready to go. The last track you heard was actually her track entitled... We've changed the name. What's it called now?
1: Swear Salute.
0: Swear Salute. It used to have a very rude name, but we've made it radio friendly. Absolute banger. And that is also going on the Roughnecking 30 Years of Roughnecking Part 2 LP that is dropping very soon. So I'm going to say my goodbyes. Thank you. Big up Silas on production. Big up Nick Manning, all the messages and stories and driving us about. He's a hero. Big up Fight Club Massive.

kicking things off with the first play Friday, because that's how we do. This one's called Tequila, getting you in the Friday feeling. Saw the light day at Boomtown last week. This is the first radio play, I believe.

0: So we got a very special show planned for you today. We always do, you know. That's how we do. Myself in the studio today. No Ruth. She'll be back soon enough. But you do have a very, very special guest. Co-host. Nikki T, say hello.
1: Oi, oi.
0: She's just arrived. Tequila. So myself and Nikki, we'll be introducing our very special guest soon. Plenty of First Plate Fridays, you know we do. First Plate Fridays. We'll get your text in, let us know what you're doing this fine Friday. It's

tune, Jungly Skank in the background. This is L Plus DJ Nay and the One Like Mad Sam. Obviously, this is my cheeky double play version. Big shouts going out to the Dubshot crew.

0: So I think this might be one of my favourite tunes to play at Boomtown last week. Yeah, I am going to bang on about Boomtown. I don't know if you can quite hear it in my voice. There's a little bit of Boomtown dust going on there. Boomtown Lung, they call it, don't they? So Boomtown Lung is a real thing. And it called with me 2 days after Boomtown. And now I've got a 2-hour show to present. But I think I've got this. Nikki, you've got my back just in case, right?
1: You've definitely got this. I missed Boomtown. I'm very sad, but I'm not sad about the lung.
0: I think everybody's suffering right now. We're going to slow it down just for a minute. You know, we like to do a bit of multi-genre on here. So we got a brand new tune next up. One from Decline and Son of Sam. This one's Jam Rock, off his new LP out on Hotcakes.

So, as I said earlier, a very special show. Today we welcome the Runda Rhythm crew. They're in the studio right now. We're going to be celebrating Leighton's legacy. Having a little chat about the music that he's made. The Runda Rhythm DJs, the label, and getting a guest mix from new residents Darcy and Poppy.

Shouts going into Andy on the text line. Shouts to D as well. It's that Friday feeling. If you want to get those texts in, it's 0784001037.

Yes, yes. This is Nikki T. Just stepping in some tunes for your Friday. This one, one of my current favourites. Fake News by Tomiyoshi.

Jack, The Hoax Rework. If you don't know this one yet, where have you been? Absolute killer on the dance floor.

episode, if you have just joined us, it's the Ruth Royal and Euphonique show. Guest co-host Nikki T in the building. Our special guests are Runderin and Crew joining us very shortly.

0: So one in the background now, one from Leighton and myself. This one is called Jungle Mayhem. I can't actually remember when this one was released. It was a while ago now, a couple of years back.
1: No, 2023.
0: 2023. So we have got the Runda Rhythm crew in the building. Hello. Hello, hello.
2: Hello, hello.
0: Hello, welcome. So we are going to be celebrating Leighton's legacy today. Leighton runs Runda Rhythm, and we're going to be celebrating his legacy, his music, the label, the next generation of Runda Rhythm DJs, and the amazing event that you've got on tomorrow. Do you want to tell us a little bit about that event tomorrow, first of all? So where is it? Who have you got on?
1: It's Lakota outside tomorrow afternoon, 2 p.m. to 10 p.m. We've got DJ Rap headlining, so really exciting for that. And another old school junglist, Decoder, and obviously yourself, Euphonique.
0: We've also got Any Jungling Girls, Scuffed. Mad Sam is on with us well. And there's going to be other people that I've missed. I hate this fit when I've got to remember a full lineup.
2: Pull up the lineup.
1: Got little legs.
0: Oh, he's wicked. And a big Lakota Day party. It's going to be wicked, wicked vibes. So we are going to get into listening to some music from Leighton now. So Leighton made some really cool drum bass. Leighton was a wicked student of mine. Absolutely loved his D&B, wicked DJ. We're starting to produce, we're starting to make some tunes. Loads of people have finished Leighton's tunes. There was one tune that he finished himself as well. So we're going to have a little listen. I'm not going to say too much about it because Andy, you're going to tell us a little bit about these tunes. So do you want to first tell us about the first tune that we're going to hear?
1: Yeah, so the first tune, it's one of the ones he finished himself. He had finished a couple. This one, we called it Masterpiece. He hadn't actually named it at the time. But it was, he had played it at events. So it was one he sort of first played in February 2022 at Revelations event in Bath. I remember seeing a video of Ollie was filming his set, and there's a moment where he sort of turns around, looks at the camera smiling and telling Ollie, pointing at the CDJs, just to show him that his tune was coming in. So he's obviously really excited playing it out. He made the final finishing touches only in August 2022, which was only a couple of weeks before he passed. But it had some great support after. Laurie Charlesworth played it a few times. And then it was also added to the Drum and Bass Arena playlist, Drum and Bass Essentials playlist.
0: That's massive.
1: And it's still on there today, and I looked the other day and it's in between Near Archives tune and Goddard tune, so
0: it's doing all right, isn't it?
1: Yeah.
0: Oh, wicked. We're gonna listen to that one now. Okay, so this one is Leighton and Masterpiece.

0: Wicked track. I was just saying that I'm having flashbacks now to Shinee Callum being on Ableton making tunes in class when we were supposed to be doing other stuff. So, yeah, sorry, Dad. So we've got another tune next up from Callum, and this is a collab with someone, right?
1: Yeah, so the next tune is called This One You. Yeah, this one is a collab with Japper. So, yeah, I knew this one had a lot of potential, and so when I asked around, basically asked around the crew, who they thought would be a good person that would suit the tune, and they all, well, a couple of them suggested Japper. And I knew Callum had met Japper a couple of times at events in Bristol, and, you know, there's a video of him when they first met, and he's wearing his Bad Boys t-shirt. With the like remix, Japper remix of Bad Boys, and so I know he's really excited when he saw Japper. There's a video of them like jumping around on the dance floor together. So we had a mutual friend, so we reached out initially via this mutual friend who got in touch with Japper, and when he hadn't heard about the accident, what happened, so he immediately sort of gave me a call, which was really nice of him. You know, we had a bit of a chat, and he said of course he'd love to get involved and finish the tune for Callum. So yeah, so that was great. And then once he'd sort of finished it, he sent it over and had a listen. I thought, well, it'd be quite nice to get some vocals on it, and he agreed. So again, I suggested, you know, reaching out to J-Man, because I know Callum loved the Born in a Babylon tune that J-Man did, and he used to play that a lot, so I thought it would be nice to, you know, ask J-Man. So again, reached out to him, and yeah, he also loved the idea, and yeah, he jumped on the track as well. So yeah, this was released in 2024 on Render Rhythm's second album called Dance to the Rhythm. Yeah, and it's first tune that we've got played for Callum on Charlie T's Radio 1 drum and bass show, so that was really exciting to get it played on there.
0: Heavyweight, we're going to listen to that one now.

0: This one you knew.
1: Beautiful ending there as well. What a heavyweight tune that one is. Wicked. And we've got one more tune to listen to. And this is brand new one, right?
2: Yeah, so this tune is literally just finished last week. So it's been in the works for a few months. And this one has been completed by Exile. So I always try and get people that involved that had met Callum, knew him. And Exile was one of the first people Callum had ever reached out to for some production lessons back in 2021. I love his production. And so, yeah, I was really keen to get him involved. And again, he like jumped at the chance. He remembers meeting Callum and chatting to him about production. This one's more of a sort of liquidy tune. So again, another one that I thought would be nice to get some vocals on there. So again, we got in touch with our friend J-Man, and again, he loved the tune. He put some very moving vocals, which you'll hear in a minute. They were very personal to Callum as well. I mean, J-Man's got to know sort of me and Callum and the Rundunen family. They're very meaningful for anyone that's lost anyone. We've also got some female vocals on this one from Marnes. She was at college with Callum, and she's featured on a couple of Run the Rhythm tunes before, so it's really exciting to get her involved as well. And if you come to the event tomorrow, you might get a chance to hear the tune and might get to hear her sing it live. So
1: nice, performed live, very exciting. So we're going to have a listen to that one now.

0: What a beautiful tune that is. That was my first time hearing that as well. That was lovely. Yeah. That was lovely. And is there a release date for that one?
1: Not yet. And we haven't chosen a label yet. I think this is the first tune. All of his tunes so far have been released on Runder Rhythm.
0: Yeah.
1: This is the first one, like, to get it released on another label. So we will be reaching out to a label near you soon.
0: Amazing. It's very beautiful. So for our listeners, can you tell us where they can hear a little bit more of Leighton's tunes, find out more about Runder Rhythm? We have more interviewing to come, but if you want to check it out now, where can you find out more?
1: So, yeah, Leighton, yeah, all of his releases are on Spotify. So if you can just search him on Spotify under Leighton, if you put Leighton Masterpiece or Leighton This One You, he'll pop up straight away. Yeah, we keep his Instagram alive. So on Instagram, it's at LeightonDNB. So you can find him there. We post all his music there and updates and events, etc. And he's also got lots of mixes that he had done on SoundCloud. So there's a Leighton DMB SoundCloud, and also some of his mixes are on the Runder Rhythm SoundCloud page.
0: And there's some wicked mixes on there.
1: Yeah.
0: You've got that green screen one up recently as well.
1: Yeah, we released a new mix just a few weeks ago, which was a special one.
0: Beautiful. So go check out Leighton DMB if you haven't already, some absolute bangers. We are going to play a couple of tunes now, and then we're going to get into an interview with Runder Rhythm. One sec. With Runder Rhythm. One sec, there's a loop on there. Sorry, listeners. We're going to get into an interview with the Runder Rhythm residents, Darcy and Poppy, and then we are going to hear a guest mix from the girls themselves. So I'm going to hand it over to Nikki to introduce a couple of tunes now of her choice. Soon, they're coming. Bear with.

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1: We're going to do that again. Because the live radio technicals, you know how we do. We know how we do. So, Nikki, what have you got for us over there?
2: Sorry, wrong fader there. So, first one. These are a couple of tunes that I've been really enjoying from the last month or so. First one is Conversation by Tomoyoshi. This was only released last week, but it's an absolute banger. Liquid Vibes continue.
1: I think this class is a First Play Friday, right?
2: I think it is.
1: Let's do it.

It's Got Me Tripping, a new one by Hugh Hardy and Makoto. Released in July on their forthcoming EP, Hugh Hardy and Friends. Hugh Hardy's one of my faves.

0: Beautiful tune. I got to see Makoto play that at Hospitality on the Harbour the other day, and it was beautiful, beautiful. So we are going to dive back into an interview with the one like Poppy and Darcy. Hello, ladies.
1: Hello.
0: How are we?
1: I'm good.
2: Good.
1: Happy to be here.
0: Happy to have you. Welcome to Swoo FM. This is strange for me because I have been a teacher to both of you. So
1: yeah.
0: I mean, the students in the building that have now turned to badass female DJs, absolutely smashing up
1: Thank
0: the scene.
1: Thank you.
0: We're going to talk a little bit about Runda Rhythm and Callum and kind of your journey to where you are today. So I'm going to start with you, Poppy. Tell me a little bit about when you first met Callum, so Access Creative College back in the day where we met as well. You actually met him through a mutual friend a few months before you realised you were both on the same course, I believe.
1: Yeah, so we actually met before I started college. I had a friend called Finn, and he came to me one day and he was like, I know this guy that is into the same things as you. You started drum and bass at the same time. And yeah, he was like, come and meet this guy. And went and met Callum, and then we instantly hit off. And yeah, he actually introduced me to Pirate, because I didn't know about Pirate Studios before. So he took me there for a session, and that ended up turning into, doing quite a few sessions and stuff. But anyway, after that, I ended up joining Access Creative, and I thought I didn't know anyone, and I walk in, and lo and behold, Callum's there, and he's like, hey, Poppy! And I'm like, finally, I know someone in the class. So yeah, he definitely made me feel a lot better about joining college. And then from there on, we were good friends. And I mean, you were my college teacher, so you witnessed it all as well.
0: I remember in the DJ booths when you first walked in.
1: I walked in and I was like, I opened the door and I was like, is this the DJ session? You were like, oh, you said something like, oh, you're in the right place. I was like, yeah, for DJ. And you were like, yes, female DJ, yes. Finally.
0: Callum and his mates were smashing it up in those DJ booths.
1: Yeah, redlining.
0: It was great. They absolutely smashed it. So Callum launched Runda Rhythm whilst he was at college, and you were one of the first people that he asked to join, right?
1: I was, yeah. So he came to me one day, it must have been in college, and he was like, oh, I've got this really great idea, like I want to start a label and this brand. And I was like, oh, okay, go on then. He was like, what's it called? He's like, Run the Rhythm. I was like, Run the Rhythm. He's like, no, Run the Rhythm. Like, Run the Rhythm. And he was like, yeah, I want to make it official, and I just thought that you're probably the best person to start, so would you like to be the first member? And at the time, I wasn't involved in any events, brands or anything. I'd only just started DJing, so I was like, yeah, sure, go ahead. And it's crazy to look back on now that I was a first member to see how far it's come, and it, like, it is amazing to see what's happened with Run the Rhythm and stuff. It's just a shame that Callum's not there to see it, so...
0: And it's his legacy continued, isn't it?
1: Exactly.
0: And you're all continuing it.
1: Yeah.
0: I remember when he first came up with Runda Rhythm and how
1: he was so excited. He was so excited. He was just bouncing up and down. And yeah, but he was straight away just making the label, and he was just very good at sort of curating everything together to launch it, instead of it just, you're just going to make a name and stuff. He made a label straight away. And I remember him on his computer showing me, like, what do you think of these colours? Like, how do you think of it? So I actually did help him come up with the ideas as well for the label and what it is today.
0: It's so, really impressive. Sometimes those ideas form but they never come to fruition, so it was really nice to see that. And you were at Callum's 18th birthday party with the rest of the Runda Rhythm crew, which was the first unofficial event, but you didn't make the official launch party in August 2022 later that year, but you spoke to Callum in the morning, which was the last time you spoke to him in person. What did you talk about on that morning?
1: So that day, that's definitely a day that stuck with me for quite a while. But it was a debut event, and I was supposed to make it, and there was a few things that day that got in the way, which stopped me from going. And, you know, I don't know if it was meant to be, I'm not sure. But anyway, later on he calls me, and I was just really sad that I couldn't make it. It was supposed to be my first proper set, and he said to me, like, don't worry, like, it's fine, like, we've got this free party that we're going to go to afterwards, and we're going to celebrate together. And he said to me on the phone as well, he was like, Pops, like, I'm just so proud of you and everything that you've done, like, don't worry that you haven't come, we've got so much more to look forward to, and yeah, I'm just so excited to go and do it with you. So yeah, in the end, he said, you know, like, he rung me later on that night after the party had finished, and he said, do you want to come with me? And I don't know why, but for some reason there was a gut feeling, and I just said, really word for word, I said, I don't feel like I need to be there today, but you go and enjoy yourself, because I'm really proud of all of what we've done. And then yeah, he just expressed his love for me and stuff, and it was just a really nice conversation. And yeah, that's the last conversation we had. I said, you know, call me the next day, and I didn't get that call in the end, but you know, from grief and sad of knowing that that was the last conversation, I'm really happy that that was the last conversation we had together, because he was just telling me about how proud he was for me and how much he was looking forward to continuing in the future and what we have to unpack, really. So, you know, although it's sort of a sad thing, you can also make something really beautiful out of it. And although I'm sad I wasn't with him in his final moments, I think there was some sort of message in there for me to continue it. So, yeah, I'm really happy 100%. To keep it that, yeah.
0: And you're part of that crew continuing that legacy.
1: Oh, for sure, yeah.
0: So what does it mean to you to continue that Rhonda Ridham legacy and keep Callum's legacy alive?
1: So I think, you know, originally it was just all about just a few teenagers wanting to start a label that had a lot of love. And it was just people that wanted to learn together, make new music and stuff. And I guess it's just to continue run the rhythm and bring a part of him with it as well, and what he would have wanted to. And I really do feel that as well in the music, of just whenever I'm doing something that he wanted to do, I just kind of think back to what would he be doing now and what would he want to do, and if whatever I'm doing now, is that making him happy as well? So yeah, it's really important that we've all come together and made something not so nice into something really good. And yeah, I think he'd be super proud of where it's come today and the things that we've achieved. So very happy with that.
0: 100%. Yeah. The brand and all of you.
1: Definitely, yeah, sure.
0: Definitely. And it's beautiful that you're keeping it alive. And you as well, Darcy.
2: Yeah.
0: Very much involved. So you must have heard Callum play lots of drum and bass at home.
2: Yes, I did.
0: What did you used to think of it? And did you like it back then? Because now you're a drum and bass DJ.
2: Yeah,
0: so.
2: Well, I knew a few DMV songs, but I wasn't really into it. It wasn't really that big back then. Like, I feel like nowadays it's on social media everywhere. But I just remember a few times in 2020 he would be mixing with his girlfriend at the time and also a few of his friends, and I would just like run into the room as I heard it because I just thought it was so cool. But that kind of turned into like these mixing nights that we would do, so it kind of was like a bonding experience at the same time, because as you get older, like, you don't spend as much time with your older sibling. So it was just a nice way to spend time, I guess.
0: Bond over drum and bass.
2: Yeah, exactly.
0: It's a great way to bond.
1: It's a great bond, I've got to say.
0: And you saw Callum DJing at Second Bridge in Bath at one of the Revelations U16 events, under 16 events. What was it like seeing the crowd reactions to your big brother?
2: Yeah, well, I remember his friend Ollie. He came to find me. I was in the main room, and he was like, come to the little room, like, Callum's in here. I remember going in for like a minute looking, and I did feel quite proud, like, that is my brother there. And then I kind of just left because I just felt like he wouldn't want his little sister there, like, embarrassing him. So yeah, I didn't really see much of it, but yeah,
1: I'm sure he'd be proud of you now though.
2: Yeah,
0: 100%. Because you only started to DJ after Callum passed away. Is it something you'd thought about wanting to do before, when you saw how much Callum enjoyed it? Is it something that you wanted to do?
2: No, to be honest, like, I never thought of being a DJ. I did ask him a few times to teach me, like, when he would be mixing, but nothing serious ever happened. I just pressed a few buttons, yeah, like the lit up coloured pad. That was it, really. But yeah, obviously after he passed, all the Rhonda Ridham crew would be around, and I think I just hopped on one day, and then ever since then I just been doing it.
1: And now we've been doing lots of back-to-backs as well.
2: Yeah, it definitely sounded awful back in the day when I was like, I didn't know what I was doing, I was just pressing all the buttons. But yeah, they just taught me and just showed me. Yeah
0: You've been smashing it since.
2: Yeah.
0: You've been on the AAA Academy. Me and Nikki were talking before the show, just saying how much you smashed it out on the Academy. Then you came in and did a 3-deck mix, and everybody was like, whoa, who is this? Just straight away. So you definitely picked it up very quickly, and you're smashing it out now.
2: I'm glad.
0: So you started to get into production,
2: yes,
0: too, as well, and are releasing your first tune on Rhonda Ridham's next album. So tell us a little bit about the tune and the album.
2: So the tune is me and Bo, Roller B, that's his DJ name. We've been doing it on and off for quite a while now. It's a nice liquid summer, like, piano. It's got pads, trumpets, very smooth. You could listen to it, like, in the sun, I feel like. It's a good summer song. And yeah, I'm excited for it to be on the album. I think it's a nice break from like the heavy stuff. It's a nice contrast.
0: It's got a bit of a summer vibe in there. Cool, very nice, very nice. Are more tunes incoming?
2: Possibly in the future. I've got loads that I started but never finished.
0: Okay.
2: So we'll see.
0: Get that to-do list on the go. Are you producing tunes as well?
1: I'm still producing, but I'm trying to get back into it. I was just about to say maybe we could try and do a little collab together. You know,
0: exclusive.
1: Yeah, maybe pop the upcoming.
0: Well, we do a First Play Friday feature on here, so we're ready to represent once you got those shows down. So you are playing at Lakota tomorrow.
2: Yes,
0: it is the big event tomorrow. How does it feel when you play some of Callum's favourite blends? So it's the annual tribute event, and you'll see how the crowd reacts to some of those blends. How does that feel to you?
2: Yeah, it feels good. It's nice to see familiar faces every year in the crowd, and it's a nice kind of tradition, like I've said in the past, that everyone gets together for the event. And yeah, it's cool.
1: It's going to be nice for a day party as well tomorrow, isn't it?
2: Yeah, hopefully it's sunny.
1: It's a bit grey now, so we can hope for some sun.
0: Sunshine tomorrow.
1: Yeah, fingers crossed.
0: Yeah, we've been moaning about the heat long enough. We want it tomorrow, please.
1: It's classic Brit behaviour, that.
0: 100%. Cool. So should we tell the listeners a little bit about that event again tomorrow, just so they know all about it?
2: Yeah,
0: have you got the flyer up in front of you?
1: I was going to say, you got to remind us.
2: I know, it's 2 till 10, I think.
1: I think we got it there.
0: Yeah. 2 till 10. Go on. Do you want me to do the rest?
2: Day party, 2 till 10.
0: I'm going to get the new flyer up just so I don't make any mistakes. There we go. Oh, wait.
1: Bear with her now, guys.
0: We need like a drum roll when we do this. Okay, so it is the Jungle Summer Motive 2026. We've got headliners DJ Rap Decoder. We've also got Euphonique Back to Back Darcy. Very excited about our first ever back to back. We've got we're going to be having a little rehearsal this afternoon and seeing exactly what we're going to play. And we've got Mad Sam on mic as well. We've got L Major, Scuffed, Any Jungling Girls, Little Legs, Back to Back, Jib, Seth, Back to Back, Isolate. And that's going to be outdoors at Lakota. Summer vibes. It's going to be wicked indeed. And we are going to run a little competition to win some tickets to this. But before we do so, I'm going to have a little... Are we going to have a little chat before we jump into the competition? Or... Yeah? Well, I'll tell you a little bit about the competition. So you can win 2 tickets to the event tomorrow. And the question that we're going to ask is, what is the name of... In fact, we're going to leave this quite open. You can give us the name of DJ Rap's most famous tunes. So we just want one or two. We'll see how we get on. And you can text in. The text line is... Drum roll again. You were good at that drum roll, Poppy. Okay. My eyesight is terrible. Bring it over to me. So you can text us on 0784001037. That's 0784001037. Tell us what the name of some of DJ Rap's biggest tunes are, and you can win. Are we doing one ticket or two tickets?
3: We can do two.
0: We can do two tickets. Ooh. So you can win a pair of tickets to come to the Jungle Summer Motive. Are we going to jump into the mix, or do we want a quick chat before we do so? Yeah?
3: Talk about a few things upcoming.
0: I'm going to let the girls get set up on the deck, so we are very much looking forward to your mix.
1: Well, thank you very much.
2: Thank you.
0: Thank you, ladies. Okay. So we've kind of shouted out the event now, haven't we? So as well as an awesome event, and you've put on some amazing events over the past few years, it is also a wicked label. So Runda Rhythm is a wicked label. Tell us a little bit about the plans for Runda Rhythm over the next 12 months. So you've got some releases, you've got this album we mentioned before, so tell us a little bit about that.
3: Yeah, I've been working on our next album for over 12 months now. So this one, the idea was to just showcase as many Runda Rhythm residents as possible. So the production on this album is 100% Runda Rhythm. But we did decide to get a couple of guest MCs as well. You wouldn't be surprised, we've got J-Man on a couple of tracks again.
0: He's representative for Runda Rhythm.
3: I think he should join the crew. and we've also... for the first time I got Killer P. He's also been another supporter. He's played at We have every year we have the tribute event, as we've talked about, but we also have an event in February to celebrate Callum's birthday, and Darcy's birthday is also the same month. Mm-hmm. And for the last 2 years we've had Killer P at both events, sort of headlining on the birthday event, so yeah, he's going to be getting on one of the tunes, so excited about that. It's going to be sort of jungle theme but a mix of genres, so there's a couple of 140 tracks, there's a garage track, and yeah, obviously some jungle and liquid, so yeah, excited for that. That's just finishing it off, and yeah, that should be coming out this autumn.
0: Wicked, exciting, beautiful. And there's that part, so what's this, the album's coming out, I'm Under Rhythm, in the autumn, and this is the 5-year anniversary album.
3: No, so this one is, this one's going to be called This Is Under Rhythm, to showcase the Under Rhythm residents, but yeah, next year is our 5-year anniversary, and so I thought it'd be nice to, you know, do something special for that. So it's in the early stages of planning, but the idea is to get as many guest producers on this one.
0: So it's another album.
3: Yeah, another album.
0: Big plans, Andy.
3: So yeah, the idea for this one is to get people that have played at our events over the last 4 or 5 years, and get tunes from them to feature. So yeah, I'm hoping we'll get a lot of interest from some of the artists we've had. So yeah, it's just early stages of that at the moment, but that's the idea for next year, to try and get that out.
0: Amazing.
3: So that would be good. And then yeah, the last thing we've been trying to work on is something that I always try, and Callum had so many ideas, and he, on his phone, he's got his notes, and he's got, you know, about 20 things he wanted to do, and one of them is called Bars and Bass. You know, he got as far as creating the you know, creating the artwork for his first mix, but he never got down to do the mix, so it's something we've been wanting to do, and we've got a few mixes done now, and we're looking to get that out this autumn as well.
0: Amazing. So it's keeping you very busy. And you're going to be raving with us tomorrow?
3: Oh yeah, I'll be there.
0: Front left, yeah?
3: Yeah.
0: Wicked. So once again, you can win some tickets to this amazing event that Runder Rhythm crew have put on. So big up yourself, Andy, Darcy, Poppy, the whole Runder Rhythm crew. We are going to get into a 30-minute mix now with Poppy and Darcy, and maybe hear some of those album tunes on there as well. So keep your texts coming. Once again, the competition to win 2 tickets to the Jungle Summer Motive is, what are some of DJ Rap's biggest tunes? And you can text us and let us know what you think the answer to that is. The more that you can list, the more chance you've got of winning. So we're going to get into the mix now. When you're ready, you can hit play.
4: Now this one going out to Leighton. You don't know. Darcy, Run the Rhythm Crew. Watch out. All of the Bristol Massive, them. All of the Jungle School. You don't know. Original Top Cat, Parson Show. Anytime Parson would come like curfew. All of the herbalist crew are the original ganja smoking, herb man, hustling, sense of meal, smuggling, rob and roughness.

0: Absolutely beautiful tune. Do you want to tell us what this tune is, Darcy?
1: This is Ecstasy by me and Beau Wallaby.
0: And this is the first finished production from
1: final
0: yourself.
1: Final one.
0: Beautiful.
1: I was getting
2: it's
1: exclusive.
2: The first time I've heard this as well. It's really good.
1: I'm
2: really gassed.
0: Smashed it. Very chilled compared to the rest of your set, by the way.
2: Yeah.
0: And very heavy there. Smashed it up. What a beautiful tune. And we haven't got a release date for this one.
1: It's going to be on the album.
0: Album,
1: yeah.
0: Okay.
1: So
0: look out for this one on the album.
1: Yes.
0: Beautiful. And I like drop all my time.

0: So smash that up. Thank you so much for coming and doing a guest mix and chatting with
1: us today. Thank you for having me.
0: And big shout out to Andy. Thank you so much for representing Runda Riddim on Swoo FM. It's been awesome to hear all of Leighton's tunes. Catch up with you guys and see you two smash it up. Do you want to give us a little reminder of the event tomorrow that people need to get down to?
1: So tomorrow it is 2 till 10. It's going to be at Lakota. We've got DJ Rap headlining, Two Bad Mice. We've got Euphonic, B2B Darcy. We've got Mad Sam, Al Major and Scuffed. Any Jungling Gals, big up the ladies. Got Little Legs, B2B Jib, Seth, B2B Isolate. And yeah, and we've got Scotland Yard Sound System in there. So very exciting.
0: It's going to be a wicked day party. Make sure you get down and you can win some tickets to this as well. So the question, and you've got 10 more minutes to win tickets to this. So you can text us on the text line on 078-4000-1037 and tell us what are DJ Rap's biggest tunes, and you can win two tickets to the Jungle Summer Motive tomorrow at Lakota Day Party. So we're going to roll it out for the next 10 minutes. Thank you so much again. Big mix, very excited to listen to that back. If you want to listen to it back, you can go over to the Rins FM website and listen back to the show and the awesome mix and all of the awesome Leighton D&B tunes as well. So big love Runda Riddim crew, I will see you tomorrow. Nikki's going to kick us off for the last 10 minutes. Big up guys, big thank

0: shouts to everyone locked in today. Big shouts to the Runda Rhythm crew. Shouts to my co-host Nikki T as well.
1: Oi, oi.
0: Smashing it up. Smashing it up. Wicked show, wicked vibes. Boomtown Lung will be gone by our next show, I hope.
1: You did all right, I think.
0: I did all right.
1: Well,
0: there was a moment. I think you spotted the moment when I had to have a sip of my drink. But make sure you come back and join us in a couple of weeks' time, first and third Friday.

Good evening. This is Inari on 2FM. Here with you until 7.

starting off with this one from No Such Thing and Daito Manabe. Hope I pronounced that alright. This one's LXR. Gonna be keeping it to a minimum this evening. Not much chat. Just gonna keep my head down and get on with it. This is Yanari Su FM 103.7.

Just about halfway through the show now. This one from Pearson Sound. Absolute classic. Track and title Blanked. This is Yanari to FM. Another half an hour or so. Keep it swoop.

This is the last one from myself. Scope by Missingno. Caught Missingno a few weeks ago at Strange Brew in Bristol. Unreal, just like old times. Glad I caught him. I don't know when the next opportunity would be. This has been Yanari on 2FM. Feels like it's been a bit all over the place today. Sorry about that. We all have good days and bad days. That's all right. Next month, hope people have a good day. Third Friday every month. I'll see you then. Cheers.

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going on, Sue? 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How's everyone feeling?

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They were not ready for it. As the year went on, they got a lot better on their information gathering. And they knew where the parties were going to be before the people.

This one here. It's a dub from me and Fez the Kid. Hope you're doing good, Fez. Love you lots, man.

0: That last tune, a new one for myself and the one and only Near Archives. If you're in Bristol and you got a ticket, got me and Near back to back tomorrow at Shreddenham to celebrate the launch of a new album. Wicked stuff, seeing a dance.
1: Wait.

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Pleasure as always. But yeah, as I mentioned earlier, we got Bristol tomorrow night. Back to back near archives. That's going to be wicked, wicked fun. So if you're lucky enough to have a ticket, see you there. And if you're not, tough luck.

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Yes, yes. 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
2: 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You're locked into my show on Swoo FM. Coming up this month, we're going completely freestyle. No chat, just my favourite tunes of the moment. 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Enjoy.